0: Phoenix people built this place. They built it so there was a perfect balance. When we experiment with things that we don't know anything about, we upset that thing.
1: We're dead if we don't experiment. How are we going to get out of here?

At ease, man. This General Wilson is the control center and tracking room where we track the exact position of the nose cone of the missile proceeding downrange.

questions that divide. Attracted to immorality, a magnet to immortality. If I could have my way, there would never be an end to this beginning.

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I won't afford it. You get sore even when you win. And you maim when you're on offense, but you kill when you're on defense. And you've got them all convinced that you're the means and the end.

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So all I could hear was the noise that people make when they don't know shit. But I didn't know that yet. I grew up in the shoes they told me I could fill. 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

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Ain't the time for lying with your mocha swirl. 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I'ma

0: 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Did I break your concentration?
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logic of war seems to be that if a belligerent can fight, he will fight. That leaders will not surrender until surrender is academic. How is a national leader to explain the sacrifice of so much for nothing? Well, relax. I can't explain. I don't want to die.

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Guatemala, Honduras, Poland, the Hundred Years' War. TV rerun invasion, Death Squad, Salvador. Afghanistan, meditation, old Chinese flu. Kick junk, what else?

And I said, please, please, hear me in the cry of your wolf, the click-clack of your heels, the thrust of your stroke, that when it is time, you will rise, release, and set free. 1, 2, 3, 4.

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Idemo sada u 2023. Justin Johnson, album se zove End of the Highway. Prva stvar Nine Lives, druga Case of Gone i treća Hill Country Stomp. Justin Johnson.

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You're playing a guitar and it sounds like a piano. So the point here, nobody's playing it off stage. 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Live, we're live. 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When you're growing up in a small town, bad skin, bad eyes, gay and fatty, you know, gay and fatty, people look at you funny. When you're in a small town, you know, my old man, he worked in construction. It's not something for which I was personally suited. Oh, yeah? Oh, yeah? So what's something for which you're suited? Get the fuck out of here.

grow down in a small town. There's only one good use for a small town. You know, as we're traveling across the United States, I've been taking a survey, depending on where we're playing, and I kind of wanted your opinion about that, except I think you're all from New York in the first place. So, I mean, so there's almost no point, right? But just to complete my survey, which will be published in the Biblical Quarterly, you know, at Washington. So, do you think this is a small town? Yes? And no? There you go. Nice to know there's somebody from Long Island here who drank the water. You know, you got a

0: Yes, give us one of those little sexy tables in the back.
1: I'm sorry, sir, those are all taken.
0: Drone.
1: I think maybe we can arrange it, Mr. Day.
0: Thank you so much.

0: you know? This is an exciting establishment you have here.
1: What I wouldn't give for a broken bottle.
0: I can't hear you. What'd you say?
1: I said, yes, we're remodeling.
0: Mm-hmm.
1: Cocktails before dinner?
0: Yes, 2 pina coladas.
2: Make mine a virgin.
1: Okay.

0: Say, you know how to do the walk?
1: Why, certainly. Everyone can do the walk. Well, honey, why don't you just walk your way out to the other side of the room? For you too. Like.
0: Ah, my dear, it's rough at the top. Drum. Get your pad and pencil. I think it's gonna be kinda right. If my judge of character's correct, it's gonna be about Nella tonight. Now stop me when I get to 17. Excuse me, baby. I bet you didn't know I had a piece of this restaurant, did you? But it looks like I'm gonna have to buy the whole thing and fire that man. May I taste that? Excuse me. That's kind of weak. Here, try mine. You know? They say that saliva's an aphrodisiac. You look so lovely tonight.
2: Why, thank you.
0: Probably even better under an exotic red light. I wish you could see my home. It's so exciting. In my bedroom, I have a brass water bed. Just surrounded by plants and lights and shit. All kinds of little erotic artifacts that we could have

0: funny. Your eyes, when you stare at me like that, it causes my stomach to quiver. Oh, Lord. Do you like diamonds?
1: Mm-hmm.
0: Yeah?
1: Yeah.
0: I know it's rather masculine, but try this one on. My God, darling. It fits. You must have strong hands, but they're so soft, like the oils in my morning bath. Darling,
1: yeah.
0: I'm not usually so forward, but

0: You know, I haven't made love in so long, but with you, I know it'll be just like riding a bike. I'd remember everything I've ever learned. Baby, if the kid can't make you come, nobody can.
1: Mars.
0: Yeah.
1: 17.
0: What's it gonna be, baby?
2: Chili sauce.
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your seat. Looks like you've lost your best friend. I can understand it. I've been under the weather a bit myself. Hey, let's stop kidding ourselves. You know, I've been a little crazy lately since we stopped seeing each other. I guess